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Hey, it's Clay Moden. Back to work on Monday. We know how it's going to be. 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
1: Well, country artist reveals that he has fired a bunch of his staff because of politics. Can you guess who it might be? That's coming up. Here's Luke Combs where the wild things are.

0: K99. Lainey Wilson with John Mayer. Phone, keys, wallets. I'm Clay Moden. Was reading through some of the stories at tasteofcountry.com. And Jason Aldean said he had to fire a couple of employees because of political differences. And it's just the way it is. You know, when you've got like 80 people working for you, there's going to be some differences. But what happens is when people take it too far and they just can't do their job or get along with other people. I mean, I know we all have different opinions politically. I mean, that's what Facebook is for, right? But apparently Jason said, the issue is when you're on my tour bus and I'm paying for it and I'm feeding you three meals a day, giving you a paycheck, paying your rent or whatever that might be. If you're bad-mouthing me and the crew with politics, you got to go. That's an official statement from Jason Aldean. That's a big story today, and it's trending at tasteofcountry.com. But we just had a family reunion last weekend, and somebody brought up politics for like a minute, and I was like, changing the subject because I'm not letting this ruin our afternoon. No matter what you might believe, Jason Aldean is coming up. His new one's called Don't Tell on Me, and Hardy with Tim McGraw, Eric Church, and Morgan Wallen.
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1: was talking about Jason Aldean and having to fire crew members because of political differences. That story is trending at tasteofcountry.com this weekend. Here's his latest. It's called Don't Tell on Me. Here's Jason Aldean.

K99. Where are the best deals for back to school shopping? Good afternoon. It's Clay Moden. We've been trying to find great deals. Target, online. 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We never used to get a new backpack every year, but message me. Let me know where the best deals are this weekend. Here's MacArthur.

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My name is Jess. And you know, sometimes you hear a song from your favorite artist, and you're like, man, I want to hear another one. That is exactly why we do Double Downs every single hour on Taste of Country Weekend. And this hour, we're doubling down on Luke Combs. Enjoy. Enjoy.

Well, we have to go back to back with Luke Combs, right? We brought you Ain't No Love in Oklahoma, and that is new country from Luke Combs called Be By You. It's a double down on Taste of Country Weekend. My name is Jess. Are you a fan of the show Duck Dynasty? Whether you watched the OG seasons or you're into the reboot since they have brought it back, I think one of the reasons why we love this show so much is that we love the Robertson family. They're a little over the top, and it is reality television, but I think at its core, we know that this family truly loves one another, and I think that's what makes the show so special. Also, they're very bold in their faith as

0: well. In fact, Jace Robertson was on a podcast recently talking about how irate his father, Phil Robertson, was when he found out that they edited Jesus out of one of his prayers. Like, the name of Jesus, they took it out of the prayer. The television crew did, the producers, and he was not a fan of that. So he responded by praying for the television crew the next time he prayed on camera, like asking for them to see the light. He said the entire family, like, they're all, you know, heads are bowed, eyes are closed. They're listening to him pray. And then there was this pause, and then they all just started busting out laughing.
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Hey, you want to win $500? 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And good luck. Here's Morgan Wallen and Ernest, Cowgirls.

if you have an artist or a song that you don't think is getting enough time in the spotlight, would you send it to us on our Taste of Country app? Who knows? We might put it in our song spotlight. Like this one from Tyler Nance, Keeps.

0: It's Tyler Nance, Keeps Me Sane. We've got that in our song spotlight for you on Taste of Country Weekend. I'm going to turn things over to Evan, who's with you on Taste of Country Nights all week long. Hey, Evan, what you got coming up?
1: What's happening? It's Evan Paul with Taste of Country Nights. Now, I am like you probably. You got a couple kids you're about to send back to school. The price of all the school supplies is out of control. We're going to give you a chance.

0: is cool. Also, on Friday night, we're going to be hanging out with Lauren Elena. She'll be our guest co-host Friday night. So make sure you hang with us. Monday through Friday, 7 p.m. to midnight, while you're working the second shift or running some errands, make sure you tune in to Taste of Country Nights with me, Evan Paul.
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Okay, you've heard my Taylor Swift theory, right? She's going to do one more album after her honeymoon and then disappear for a little bit. Maybe start a family or just enjoy being a wife for a little bit. Maybe try to live a normal life. I think that album is going to be a country album. I also think she might have some collaborations with artists who have been there for her since day one. I think you have to include Rascal Flatts in that, right? A Taylor Swift Rascal Flatts collab? I'm here for it. Here's Life is a Highway on Taste of Country Weekend.

0: question for you. Do you feel like something's missing in country music? That is Dustin Lynch. In fact, back-to-back Dustin Lynch for a double down with Small Town Boy and Stars Like Confetti. It's Jess, and this is Taste of Country Weekend. You know, Zach Taub brought up something pretty interesting in an interview. He said one of the things that he misses and thinks that we are missing in country music are imperfections. Yes, I said imperfections. He said these days, everything is quote unquote perfect, tuned, pocketed, just right. And when you do that, you lose some of the soul. Some of the soul gets left behind in this pursuit of perfection. And honestly, I think I agree with him. You know, you want to hear something that is real and authentic, even if there's some quote unquote mistakes in it. You know what I mean? Certainly in this world of perfectly curated AI images.
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It's Jess. Now that August is here, where are my Halloween lovers? Oh, admit it. You're excited that the Halloween decor is starting to pop up everywhere you look.

0: New country from Alexandra Kay. It's called Straight for the Heart. We put that one in our song spotlight for you on Taste of Country Weekend. And, you know, women in country music really having a moment. I mean, we think about, like, Lainey Wilson. She had her big blow up in country music. And now Ella Langley is really stepping in, and she's having her moment as well. And then you look at, you know, like, Stella Lefty, you know, she's also having a moment. And it's really, I mean, it's great, and it's reassuring and wonderful to see these women doing so well, and even doing so well outside of country music. You talk about Ella Langley and even Stella Lefty. Right now, they are dominating on the Billboard Hot 100 Songs chart, which is an all-genre chart. And historically, it's been hard for any country artist to make waves on that list, to get a top 10, to get a number one. And Ella was holding on to that top spot as of late, but Stella Lefty, she's at number 3. She jumped into the top 10 and jumped to number 3. And I would not be surprised if that song Boston from Stella Lefty becomes a number 1.
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In minutes, it's a double down with Tim McGraw. Request your

It's Taste of Country Weekend. A scary moment for Larry the Cable Guy recently. He was hospitalized with appendicitis, but he has since reassured fans that he's home recovering and he's doing just fine.

It's Taste of Country Weekend. You know, seeing Tim McGraw do new music and do a tour this year had me hopeful that we were going to get Faith Hill back in our country music lives. Well, it hasn't happened yet, but I think we've got the solution. I think somebody else is going to coax her out of this unofficial retirement. I'll explain after a double down of Tim McGraw. Let's get it started with Where

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0: It's a double down of Tim McGraw on Taste of Country Weekend, where the green grass grows and Shotgun Rider. Hey, it's Jess and the Taste of Country crew. What a special moment for Tim recently. His daughter Audrey opening one of his shows and covering one of her mama's songs, one of Faith Hill's songs called Stronger. Now, if you know that song, you know it is vocally demanding. Like, it is not easy to sing, but Audrey, she got pipes and she absolutely crushed it. She's incredibly talented. And, you know, we were talking about the fact that it seems like Faith Hill is just straight up retired from everything. You know, she'd been doing a little acting with 1883, and we haven't, you know, seen her do anything really since that. No new music and no new acting roles or anything like that. I have a feeling if we're going to get anything musically from Faith Hill again, it would be something with Audrey. I think it would be a missed opportunity for Faith to not jump on a song with her daughter. So if she's going to come back, if she's going to do anything, you know, song related, I think Audrey's going to be the one to coax her out of this unofficial retirement.
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0: The song is called Gary. It's from Steven Wilson Jr., and it's in our song spotlight on Taste of Country Weekend. Okay, Billy Dukes is here, and he's telling us what's now trending on our Taste of Country app. Hey, Billy, take it away.
1: It's been a pretty difficult year for Dolly Parton. Health issues have led to canceled engagements, and last week, her oldest remaining brother, Denver, died. He was 82 years old. Of the 12 Parton siblings, just 7 remain, 6 sisters and brother Bobby. Stella Lefty sings that song Boston, the I Like It When You're Nice to Me song. That lyric has gathered a ton of attention because, come on, shouldn't that be the bare minimum in a relationship?
2: There's something that really grabs you when somebody doesn't treat you so great.
3: Which is actually
2: a terrible thing. And so I feel like when I met Vincent, like, it was the first time that I felt like I wanted the PDA. I wanted all the night. Like, you know what I mean? Like, it's such a different dynamic when somebody's actually good to you and treats you well.
1: Find more from the Taste of Country Night's interview with Stella Lefty when the full interview comes next Friday. Vincent, by the way, is fellow country newcomer Vincent Mason. And finally, Megan Maroney proves she's a woman of many talents. Talking to Cosmo, she was asked about hidden skills, and she ripped through the American Sign Language alphabet in about 4 seconds' time. Super impressive.
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This hour, we double down with one of country music's biggest artists for your weekend. In minutes, it's a

Okay, this I love. Zac Brown and his wife Kendra Scott competing on Celebrity Family Feud. These two are adorable together. Here's Chicken Fried on Taste of Country Weekend. You know what?

0: Would you believe me if I told you Lainey Wilson had to talk her team out of releasing one of her songs? That is Phone Keys Wallet, part of a double down on Taste of Country Weekend. Before that was Wildflowers and Wild Horses. My name is Jazz. Thanks for tuning in to Taste of Country Weekend. Lainey, you know, she's an incredible songwriter, but she's also somebody with such a great sense of humor. And sometimes that bleeds into her music. She might want to be careful writing joke songs in the future because she wrote one that totally wasn't serious. But her team heard it and they were like, we have to release it. Lainey was like, whoa, no. It was just a joke. I understand. We can have fun with our music, but this ain't it. This song ain't it. We don't know what the song was about or what it was called or anything like that. But she had to like bring her team back, like reel them in and say, we're not releasing this song. She's somebody that always has ideas coming her way, however, some good, some bad. She said she keeps a hook book in her phone, like song hooks that she just writes down. Her mom even called her one time to get in on this, and she's like, hey, I got a great idea for a song. It's very Carrie Underwood-esque, very Before He Cheats, but it's more along the lines of, I got a bat for that. Lainey was like, Mom, you need to stay in your lane.
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It's Taste of Country Weekend. It's time once again for our song spotlight. And this hour, we're shining it on Chase Matthew. Have you heard this one? It's called Holding It Down, and it's on Taste of Country Weekend.

0: Chase Matthew. It's called Holding It Down. It's new country in our song spotlight on Taste of Country Weekend. My name is Jazz. Chase is one of my favorites in country music simply because he's good energy, but also he's very vulnerable with us, very honest with us. And he shared recently something very deep. He talked about a dark time in his life when he felt like he was making a lot of decisions that he shouldn't have been making. And God just kind of pulling him out of that. He said it actually happened when he went to see Forrest Frank perform in Nashville. And he said that night changed everything for him. He said that he didn't really have words. It was just God like taking all the heaviness from him and releasing him from it. And from that experience, he's written this new song that is called Autopilot. He just released it on Friday. You might want to take a listen to it.
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I have a sneaking suspicion that we're going to be playing more Taylor Swift here on Taste of Country Weekend in the not-so-distant future. I do think she's working on a country album. We're doubling down on Taylor right now. Here's our song.

0: It's a double down of Taylor Swift on Taste of Country Weekend. That's I Knew It, I Knew You. Before that, our song. It's Jess and the Taste of Country crew. Taylor is sitting pretty at number 2 on the Billboard Hot 100 Songs chart, this all-genre chart. And it's interesting because typically anything that Taylor puts out is a number 1. And I think it was a number 1 for a week before Ella Langley jumped back into that number 1 spot. But what's really cool here is we're actually seeing not just women hold the top 4 spots on that list, but country music as well. So you got Ella Langley, Choosin' Texas at number 1. Taylor Swift, I Knew It, I Knew You at number 2. Stella Lefty's song Boston at number 3. And then at number 4, you've got Ella Langley again with Morgan Wallen and their duet, I Can't Love You Anymore. 4 country songs in the top 4 of this all-genre list. Now, you know what this says to me? This says that we have to have a country artist do the Super Bowl halftime show. We just do. Like, this next Super Bowl, I'm just going to say it. If we don't have a country artist doing that halftime show, I'm going to take it personally. Like, it officially will be personal. Country music is just too big right now to not.
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you're watching the show Ransom Canyon, do you love season two? Are you already looking for a season three? Well, it hasn't been confirmed yet, but the showrunner, April Blair, says she is totally on board to do another season.

It's Taste of Country Weekend. I've got Caroline Jones on now. You may recognize her for her solo work or the work that she does with Zac Brown Band as well. She's very talented. Here's You're It For Me, Honey. It's New Country in our song Spotlight on Taste of Country Weekend.

0: Caroline Jones, you're it for me, honey, in our song Spotlight on Taste of Country Weekend. It's Jess with you. Something about that song feels very nostalgic. You know, it kind of feels like it could be included in like a good old 90s or early 2000s rom-com. You know what I mean? Speaking of those older movies, I actually rediscovered a movie that I haven't seen in so long. But when I was a kid, I loved this movie. It's a Disney movie called Wish Upon a Star. Katherine Heigl playing a high school student like way back when. I think this movie's from like 1996 or something like that. Like it's old. Older than I'd like to admit. But I'm curious, you know, I feel like watching shows or listening to artists or seeing movies from your childhood, just it nourishes your soul. It's like a warm hug for you. I'm curious what that is for you. Is it a movie? Is it a television show? Is it a song or a specific artist that when you listen to it, it's from way back when, it's from your childhood, but it just, it's like it heals you in some way. Would you share that with me on our Taste of Country app?
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1: Waking up in the morning could be really, really hard. I think we all know that. But I put together a list of the best breakfast sandwiches in Northern Colorado. 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Breaking it down by Northern Colorado City. 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
1: Everybody knows about Red Rocks Amphitheater. People in Colorado, people from across the nation, they know about Red Rocks Amphitheater. Hardly anybody knows about another amphitheater near Red Rocks. I just found out about it the other day when I saw that the Poudre Valley Playboys out of Fort Collins, they were doing a gig at Willowbrook Amphitheater. Willowbrook is a neighborhood basically in Morrison, and within that neighborhood, they have this little Red Rocks-like amphitheater. But it's a private amphitheater for only that neighborhood. You have to be invited to a wedding or an event like that. They don't throw a concert and sell tickets, nothing like that. Only seats about 200 people, and it looks great. I would love to be invited to the Willowbrook Amphitheater. Check out the photo that the Poudre Valley Playboys got of the amphitheater on the app.
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1: He's a ranch hand in a pinch, man. 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
1: I don't know about you, but I love living in Northern Colorado. We're getting noticed on a nationwide scale. 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
1: It's Chris Kelly. You know, they've got that Sunshine Protection Act debate going on right now. The U.S. House has passed the bill. 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

0: Day. It is Sadie and Jeff on Northern Colorado's new country, K99. Good morning, Sadie.
1: Hello. How are you doing for a Monday?
0: You know what? I feel very energetic and well rested.
1: I know. I do too.
0: Just wait till tomorrow, though. Then it'll just
1: come
0: crashing down.
1: Oh, we're going to be
0: garbage. Hope everyone out there had a fantastic weekend. Hopefully your Monday is off to a great start. Here's Tim McGraw, Live Like You Were Dying on K99.

0: New Country, K99. Make sure you listen to 710 this morning for Tag Team Trivia. You're going to have a chance to win tickets to see Zach Bryan when he performs at Mile High.
1: Yeah, it's going to most likely sell out, so maybe you could just win tickets. You don't.

0: This might be the most diabolical question you have ever asked in this show.
1: This is a deep one.
0: Not the toughest one to answer, but the most diabolical, because this is pretty much questioning your character. Are you going to be selfish or are you going to put others before yourself? That's how I view this question.
1: Yeah. This is a hard one.
0: Northern Colorado's new country, K99. It is Sadie and Jeff. And at the end of every show, we ask each other a rapid fire question. Sadie knows I'm an overthinker, so she likes to mess with my brain. And on Friday, you ended the show asking, would you prefer to save your best friend or save five strangers?
1: Ooh.
0: And that's why this is diabolical. Is essentially it comes down to, would you rather be selfish and save someone that's a big part of your life?
1: Right.
0: Or would you rather save more people that are maybe not a part of your life, but maybe they could go on to do great things in this world? They could also be evil people. I mean, you don't know.
1: You don't know. I mean, what if you save someone who ends up being like the next Hitler?
0: But what if you also save someone that becomes the person that cures cancer?
1: That's a good point.
0: So see, that's the thing, is you don't know.
1: You don't know.
0: Well, and then I want to ask this, and I already know how this is going to go because you always give me the worst answers possible.
1: I do.
0: Are they kids? Are they elderly people? Are they middle-aged? Where do these people fall, like on the scale of age?
1: All over.
0: So we've got like one kid, one elderly, one middle-aged, two randos just thrown in there.
1: Yeah.
0: Man, because the saving the kid is hard, because it's hard to let a kid.
1: It's a kid.
0: Go knowing you could save them.
1: I mean,
0: them.
1: I feel like an elderly person.
0: They've lived a good life.
1: They've lived a good long life.
0: That sounds terrible, but
1: I know.
0: You have to justify some way to say, hey, which one am I going to choose? And it's not to be mean, but it's, hey, you've lived a full life. If I have to save this elderly person or a child, I think everyone would agree we're all going to save the child over an elderly person.
1: True.
0: Because the child has a whole life in front of them.
1: Whole life ahead, yeah.
0: But, man, this is tough because I feel like I'm selfish. And I'd rather have my best friend around because I don't know these five strangers. They're not impacting my life.
1: And you'll never get to meet them. Let's say that as well.
0: Okay, well.
1: To me, part of me would pick best friend only because what if this is a scam? And then there are no five people.
0: They're dying.
1: Yeah, that's
0: five
1: true.
0: People
1: I mean,
0: are
1: I made this game
0: for you to
1: up.
0: Save your best friend.
1: I made the game up, but
0: that's
1: I'm like.
0: I said, I mean, it's diabolical because if I save my best friend, I'm letting five people die.
1: Right.
0: If I save five people, I'm a hero, but I let my best friend die. And now I have to go through life without my best friend.
1: Mm.
0: That's a tough choice.
1: It's a hard one because then you carry the guilt. What if your best friend is like five people just kill me because I don't want five people to die for me. Then what do you do?
0: I don't know. Because here's the thing is my best friend has a family.
1: Mm-hmm.
0: And by saving him, I'm keeping his family intact. He's still around to raise his children.
1: Right.
0: He's still around to be with his wife. So she's not by herself. I think selfishly, I would choose my friend. I feel bad saying this because five people are gone.
1: Yeah.
0: But at the same time, it's my best friend. I mean, that guy has had my back through more things than I can say on the air.
1: Yeah, but somebody's kid.

0: And but so is
1: somebody's
0: he.
1: Kid.
0: I know his parents. I know his backstory, his upbringing.
1: That's why it's hard. Lived a longer life than a kid.
0: He has, I agree. But that's why it's so hard to say you're like to let your best friend go because you know them inside and out.
1: Yeah.
0: You know them it's so true. Well. You know their story. You know what good they do in the world or what bad they do in the world. So
1: yeah.
0: I guess it depends on who your best friend is.
1: Yeah.
0: But my best friend is a good dude and I could not let him go because I know the world is better off with him in it because he
1: is your best friend.
0: Well, because he's also a good person. Like nobody, yeah. My best friend is one of those people don't say bad things about him. I have friends that I can easily find bad things to say about. He's not one of them.
1: Okay, so you were saying you're just going to choose your best friend and let five people die.
0: I would. Also because one he might be five. Listening. That might play a factor too.
1: Okay, that could be play a factor. This is so hard.
0: I don't want to deal with the phone call after the show saying, hey, you're going to let me die.
1: Yeah. Okay, well, there's your answer.
0: Yeah, I'm going with my best friend. Who would you choose?
1: Oh, dang it. I was hoping we could just end it.
0: Five strangers are your best friend, Sadie. Rapid fire.
1: I'll go best friend, too. We are the worst
0: people. We are selfish human beings.
1: First thing in the morning, we're like,
0: we're going to let a child, an elderly person, and three other strangers die. We are terrible human beings. Which would you choose? Say five strangers or your best friend. You can message us on the K99 app and let us know.
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0: Northern Colorado's new country, K99. If you haven't heard by now, the Larimer County Fair is still taking place. It took place over the weekend. Did you make it out this weekend, Sadie?
1: It was so hot.
0: It was very hot.
1: I mean, yesterday they shut it down so you couldn't go see the animals because it was so hot.
0: Did they really?
1: Yeah, they did everything like at 6 in the morning, well, all the judging.
0: And deep fried food is good, but not when it's 103 degrees.
1: Not when you can see heat lines on the top.

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1: Hi, Dave Jensen. If you spend any time with me at all, you find that I often bring up how much I dislike my car. But I don't want to go out and spend money on a new car. 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

Northern Colorado's new country, K99. 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You're going to get 99 minutes of nonstop new country to kick off your work week and your Monday. 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

0: 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We're going to play tag team trivia, and you're going to have a chance today to win tickets to see Zach Bryan at Mile High.
1: Mm-hmm. This show will sell out, so we may be the only shot you got it going. We want to help you out.

0: Northern Colorado's new country, K99. Good morning and happy Monday. It is Sadie and Jeff, and what a wacky ride we have been on over the last week or so with the weather.
1: It has been so hot, like painfully hot.
0: But the thunderstorms, the lightning that we have seen.
1: Now that I love.
0: The fact that the wind just comes in and is gusting 60 miles an hour, and then 20 minutes later, it looks like a beautiful day again.
1: I know. It's crazy. And we've had, this was the hottest July, I think, in Colorado history.
0: Really?
1: Yeah. It was so, so hot, and we're continuing on. Now, here's what's amazing. Amazing that tomorrow we're going to break the 100 streak, and we're actually going to go down to 79 degrees.
0: That's insane, considering we were at, 103 yesterday?
1: 79.
0: And then less than 48 hours, a high of only 79. So it's going to be pretty much, by summer standards, it's going to be really cold tomorrow.
1: I cannot even wait. I'm so excited. I hope it's gray and rainy. I want a crock pot. I want to watch football.
0: You can't watch football yet. Well, we're almost there. Not quite. But you can do the crock pot dinner. Make sure you know where your sweater is, because you might need a sweatshirt tomorrow.
1: I'm getting so excited.
0: Before it gets to 70, since that's the high. So I will say the heat is taking a toll, though, because I've gone to the pool quite a few times. Probably gone to the pool more this summer than I have in the last like 5 years.
1: Yeah.
0: And there's days I'm out there in the water and you still feel like you feel like you're sitting in a pot, in a crock pot almost.
1: Yeah.
0: I'm a potato sitting in a pot. That's how it feels, because you can feel the sun just beaming down on you, where even the water is not enough to cool you off.
1: Well, I took Murphy last night around 6:30, because
0: we went last night too at the same
1: perfect.
0: Time.
1: Perfect. This is going to be
0: it
1: a little
0: still
1: bit
0: warm.
1: Cool. Oh my God, I was sitting and just sweating. Now,
0: I
1: excited tomorrow. It's going to take a dip, and then we're back in the triple digits again.
0: Ooh,
1: it's going to pop back up.
0: You get everyone excited saying, hey, the high tomorrow is 79. But then you look to Friday and Saturday and Sunday and Monday, and guess what? They're all four back in the triple digits once again.
1: Oh, so it's okay. Let's just enjoy tomorrow as much as possible.
0: I will say one thing that is bugging me the most about the heat, though. Keyword there, bugging. Have the bugs not been worse at your home? Because where I'm at, they are eating us alive when we go outside right now.
1: Oh, really?
0: I don't know if it's because there's a lake right next to my apartment complex.
1: Oh, yeah.
0: And then there's a walk I do where you're kind of down by like a little stream through the pasture. So there's definitely a lot of bugs coming off of that, but it is terrible. Even taking the dogs to the dog park, you can't sit there for longer than 3 minutes without being driven insane.
1: And it's like, imagine how the dogs feel.
0: Yeah. And I've noticed more flies coming out now. So the heat's bringing out a lot of those fun, irritating creatures that we wish would just stay away. Make sure you stay cool, but enjoy the nice day we have tomorrow. And Wednesday's not supposed to be too bad either. I know it's in the 80s, but that's better than what we've been seeing.
1: So, yeah.
0: So enjoy Tuesday, Wednesday, because we'll be back in triple digits by this weekend.
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3: Easing into our Monday morning drive, we're in great shape out here. Roadways are getting a little busier, but no major delays, no problems. It's a good drive up and down 85 in or out of Greeley, up to Cheyenne or on down to Brighton. No issue, 34 looks great. In or out of Windsor, up and down 257, Highway 392 Carpenter. It's a good drive on 287. Highways and city streets are quiet, and the I-25 corridor is still moving well from Fort Collins all the way to Denver. I'm Susan Phelan, K99.
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6: Well, from fires burning outside the state. Now, tomorrow we'll be in the low 80s with partly cloudy, cooler conditions, and then back in the upper 80s on Wednesday with sunny skies. I'm Denver 7 meteorologist Stacy Donaldson.

0: Northern Colorado's new country, K99. 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
1: Oh my gosh, have you looked at the prices, Jeff?
0: Not yet, I'm afraid to. We want to help you out. 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

0: Northern Colorado's new country, K99. Good morning. Happy Monday. It is Sadie and Jeff. And Sadie knows random things. She doesn't know her birthday, but she knows random things. And she always has random facts to share with me off air. And we decided we wanted to start sharing these on air. So this is a segment called Did You Know? So Sadie, educate us today, please.
1: Okay. Well, here's one that we just couldn't get over. We were talking about it off the air. A study found that only 12.7% of women have natural blonde hair.
0: That seems ridiculously low to me.
1: That's insane.
0: I feel like I know so many blondes, but it does bring up a point. How many of them are natural blondes? Because my son was blonde when he was first born and was for the first 3 years, but now his hair is starting to darken. So I don't know if he would be considered a natural blonde or a natural brunette, because now it's more brunette than it is blonde.
1: But only 12.7% are real
0: now
1: blonde.
0: Is that worldwide? Because that would make sense when you consider like South American countries, you consider Asian countries, because obviously most of them do have darker hair. And you think African country, I mean, there's whole continents where blonde people just aren't a part of the culture.
1: Thing, yeah.
0: So that would make sense if you're doing worldwide, but in America, I feel like that's low.
1: Yeah, that does sound
0: low. So I guess it depends. We need to figure out what is the reference.
1: Yeah. Skateboarding can help people in their 40s and 50s who are struggling with depression. And I disagree, because I would be even more depressed when I break my ankle.
0: That's what I was thinking. And I'm sitting in a hospital bed with both my legs.
1: I'm going to be depressed
0: up
1: again.
0: Up in cast and both my arms in cast. I'm probably going to be more depressed that I can't walk anymore.
1: Yeah. Okay. Another survey found that 23% of people take at least one vacation day just to run errands.
0: I've done this.
1: You have?
0: Oh, I've done this.
1: Well, there are some things like, okay, going to the doctor. If you work like a 9 to 5,
0: well, it depends.
1: That's
0: your appointment,
1: so hard.
0: Well, especially if your appointment's at 10:30, why go to work for an hour and a half? And if you have sometimes doctor's appointments can take 3 or 4 hours.
1: Yeah.
0: So if you get out by 2 at that point, why go in for just a few hours when you can just enjoy the day off?
1: That's true.
0: But here's the thing. When they force you to take time off, like if you have use it or lose it PTO,
1: then why not?
0: Then that's why you use it, because you get near the end of the year. A lot of people will do it for Christmas shopping because, hey, you're running out of time. You're feeling stressed. You're going to lose your PTO by the end of the year anyway.
1: I love this one. A recent study found that taking a hot bath for half an hour burns as many calories as a half hour walk.
0: So I've been doing it wrong this whole time.
1: Oh my God. I'm going to start doing it right now.
0: Instead of walking, I need to just go turn the water on.
1: And
0: just lay in the heat, and I can burn as many calories. I should do that.
1: That's a great idea, right? And then finally, this is the one that blew my mind. Almost half of the people who buy a minivan have no children.
0: What are you buying it for,
1: then? Half.
0: What are you buying it for?
1: Unless you have like a business and you have to like transport a lot of stuff.
0: Are you the carpool for your coworkers? I mean, what are you using it for?
1: I have no... Isn't that crazy? Half of people who buy a minivan have no children.
0: And the only thing I can think of is, are they laying the seats down and using it? Because I know our van, when we lay the seats down, we can get a lot of things in there that you wouldn't expect for a van to hold.
1: Yeah.
0: So maybe that, but why else would you need all those seats and need a minivan?
1: Isn't that weird?
0: You know, I will say though, usually when you drive a minivan, they say, you know, cops assume it's all like soccer moms and stuff, so they don't eye you as much on the road. So maybe there's some psychological here of, hey, I won't get caught speeding if I drive a minivan.
1: That's a good point.
0: Or maybe people just like the extra space. I don't know.
1: I have always said I'm not at minivan level yet. And I'm almost done, I feel like, with kids. And I've never had a minivan.
0: Wait, you almost feel like you're done with kids? Is there still hope in there?
1: Oh, gosh, we're done. There's no hope there. That's not happening. But what I'm saying is like 2 are already out of the nest. I got one more. I don't need one.
0: Yeah, you don't need one.
1: I made it through my life without a minivan.
0: We do. My wife said she'd never be a minivan mom, and she loves her minivan.
1: And that's what I've always heard, is if you get one, you're like, this is
0: amazing. It's all the room. Because like I said, we can put a Christmas tree in there sometimes with all 3 kids and make it home. It's great. Okay, or it's great for Costco runs, because you can fit everything in there.
1: Maybe even when my children are grown, I'll still get a minivan.
0: Plus, a lot of them have TVs, so that's a plus, too.
1: Okay, well.
0: That is Did You Know on this Monday.
2: K99 Traffic. Sunny drive so far. Roadways are getting a little busier. Starting to see a bit more activity out here. No crashes, no problems. 34 picking up some traffic. 392 Carpenter, a little busier. 85 looks good. Dropping out of Greeley, no issues there. Speeds up on the high side. Highways and city streets look great. Fort Collins, Loveland, 25 corridor, no trouble there. From Loveland to downtown Denver, 45 minutes. I'm Susan Thielen, K99.
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0: Northern Colorado's new country, K99, coming up next. Sadie's Celebrity Sleaze. But before we get to it, Sadie, give us a little tease of what we're going to talk about.
1: We are going to be talking about Nancy Guthrie, which is something that will haunt me forever.
0: You are obsessed with this story.
1: I'm obsessed with it, but something came out over the weekend that we have got to talk about.
0: We're going to hear that next on The Sleaze.

0: Do you think we will ever find out what happened to Nancy Guthrie?
1: I don't know. I don't know, but it haunts me, and I want to know what happened to her.
0: You and I talk about this off-air way too much.
1: We do.
0: Northern Colorado's new country, K99. It is Sadie and Jeff, and let's get into Sadie Celebrity Sleaze, where we can find out that update on Nancy Guthrie.
1: Okay, well, the sheriff in the Nancy Guthrie abduction case is speaking out after authorities released two ransom notes tied to the disappearance of the 84-year-old, hoping the public could crack the case as it enters its sixth month.
0: Wow, it's been six months?
1: Been 6 months.
0: Wow, and really no progress made.
1: Oh my God. The Pima County Sheriff's Department Sheriff Chris Nanos says investigators decided to make the letters public for multiple reasons. I actually have a clip of an interview that he did over the weekend, so let's listen now.
2: Really, two reasons. One, it's out there. People have been, media has covered some of this, and we just saw what was being said, and we felt like we need to put something out that's really accurate. And this was the time. We felt like, investigators felt like there's a number of pieces of information in these notes that someone might, it just might jar someone to say, you know, I've heard that, or the wording, the style of the writing is, it might jog somebody to kind of think about who would have written this? How was this done?
1: Okay, so that's troublesome. If they're putting it out there and they're like, if anyone notices the writing or how it's worded, like that means you have nothing to go on.
0: That's how I take this, is you have no leads, you have made no progress, and you're now relying on the public, really just a Hail Mary.
1: It's a Hail Mary.
0: That's exactly what it is.
1: But they're trying to kind of make it seem like it's not. Like, no, we've got some evidence we're working on. I'm like, I don't think
0: they
1: so.
0: They don't have a thing.
1: I don't
0: they
1: think
0: know nothing.
1: They have anything. In lighter news, Garth Brooks, you know, last week? Yeah, tickets went on sale.
0: Yeah, for the shows in Denver.
1: Yeah, and originally it started out as one show, but it was so popular that he added two more nights.
0: He did.
1: Yeah.
0: And an afternoon, too.
1: Yeah, which is so smart. You know how many times I say to myself, why can't concerts be earlier?
0: I love this. I love the thought of being able to go to a concert in the afternoon. You get out, you get home, you can have dinner, go to bed at a normal time, and you got to enjoy an amazing day.
1: It's like going to a movie during the day. I love that because you walk out, it's sunny.
0: It does mess with your eyes a little bit.
1: It messes with
0: your brain a little bit. Why is the sun still up?
1: Yeah. Okay, so the two new shows will both be on Sunday, mm-hmm. September 6th. And you may think to yourself, well, how is that even possible? Well, there's a matinee show at 2.
0: Yes, which I love this.
1: That's
0: the
1: idea.
0: One I want to go to, is the 2 o'clock one.
1: Yes, with the second show immediately following at 7:30. I also love that he doesn't start at like 11 p.m.
0: Yes.
1: Yeah.
0: He's got too many songs. He can't.
1: He's got too many songs. It's the Blame It All on My Roots shows, and they're at Ball Arena in Denver. Prices are $155.25 for every seat. That doesn't matter if you're in the front row or if you're in the back row. You're going to get just that same ticket price.
0: I can tell you from looking at tickets on Friday, though, the only things left are in the nosebleeds, and that's because Friday and Saturday are both already sold out. So only Sunday shows were... And that was on Friday. They might be sold out now.
1: I'd rather have the 2 p.m. matinee. I've never heard of an artist doing this, and I love it so much. So thank you, Garth. If you want to read more about Garth and his tour, all you have to do is head on over to the K99 app.
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4: Good Monday morning. It's a quiet drive out here. We're in great shape across Northern Colorado. Roadways are getting a little busier. No crashes, no problems. Picking up some traffic on 34, Highway 257, in or right of Windsor. 85 looks great, moving right along. Trouble-free, in or right of Greeley. It's a nice drive up and down the I-25 corridor from Loveland to downtown Denver at about 50 minutes and under 55 minutes to DIA. I'm Sidney Phelan, K99.
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0: Northern Colorado's new country, K99. Coming up next, your chance to win tickets to see Zach Bryan at Mile High.
1: Yes, this is going to be such an amazing show, and you can win tickets here on K99.

0: Northern Colorado's new country, K99. Good morning and happy Monday. It is Sadie and Jeff, and now is your chance to win tickets to see Zach Bryan at Mile High on his first night of his two nights at Mile High, which will be August 13th. That's coming up here in just a couple of weeks. It's 10 days away. And we are going to play tag team trivia. The way that this works is we ask you a trivia question. We're going to give you a topic in just a second, and you choose one of us to be your partner based off of that topic. If you know the answer, you go ahead, you answer the question, and you win the prize. If you don't, that doesn't mean you don't win. You can say, I want to tag in my partner, and hopefully your partner either knows the answer or the two of you can work together and get there.
1: That's right.
0: And we are going to be doing sports today as our topic.
1: Pick Jeff.
0: Don't tell them who to pick. They can pick whoever they like.
1: Listen, do you want to win tickets? Yeah. I would be the worst.
0: But you don't know what sport it's going to be. It could be hockey, could be baseball, football, basketball, tennis, golf. You never know. It might be a sport that neither one of us know anything about, or one that we both know a lot about.
1: We'll see.
0: Give us a call, 800-500-2K99. Let's play tag team trivia for a chance to see Zach Bryan.

0: Northern Colorado's new country, K99. Good morning and happy Monday. It is Sadie and Jeff. And we are playing tag team trivia right now for a chance to win tickets to see Zach Bryan at Mile High on his first night of his two shows at Mile High on August 13th. And today's topic for tag team trivia is sports. Hopefully people pay attention to what the topic is and choose their partner wisely. We've got Ashley from Loveland on the line right now. Ashley, how are you doing this morning?
1: I am doing pretty good. How about you?
0: Doing pretty good. Do you know how tag team trivia works?
1: I've never played it, but I listen to you guys, so I think I have a pretty good idea.
2: I just, because of that, just want to give it to her.
0: You can't just give away prizes.
2: Ashley, I like you so much already.
0: Ashley has to earn it.
1: Thank you. Hey, I called in. I should be earning it.
2: That's right.
0: You took the first step, and that's the hardest one, is calling in. Some people are afraid to take that step. Today's topic is sports. Would you like Sadie or myself to be your tag team partner today?
1: Well, I'm
2: going to
1: listen to Sadie and pick Jeff.
2: Oh, my God. I'm so grateful you did.
0: I thought she was about to pick you there for a second.
2: I know. I was like, do you want to win?
0: All right, Ashley, are you ready for today's trivia question?
1: I am.
0: All right. In basketball, how many personal fouls does a player get before fouling out in a standard NBA game?
1: Is it five?
0: Is that the answer you want to go with?
1: Ooh, okay. Actually, so I can tag you in, right?
0: Yes, you can.
1: Okay, I'm going to tag you in.
0: Okay, so it's five for college basketball, but for standard NBA game, it is actually six.
1: Oh, okay.
2: Who would have known? I would not have known that, Ashley. You made a good choice.
0: Fun fact, I actually worked my very first year in radio for an NBA team. I won't say which one because I don't think listeners would like which team it is. Ooh. But that was where I actually did my internship, was for an NBA basketball team.
2: Oh, okay. On the radio station. Awesome. So you knew that.
0: So I have some history with this. Yeah.
1: Good choices then.
2: So you made a good choice.
0: My answer is six. Are you okay sticking with that?
1: Yes.
0: Let's see if it is six. It is six.
2: Oh, Ashley, you get to go and see an amazing show, Zach Bryan.
1: Awesome. Thank you, guys.
0: Just for fun, Sadie, what would your guess have been?
2: I would have said three. I feel like three is a good solid number. I have zero
0: idea. Do you
2: know
0: how many players would foul out in games if it was just three?
2: Oh, yeah. I have no idea.
0: Well, congratulations, Ashley, on choosing the right partner today. You won tickets to see Zach Bryan on August 13th at Mile High. Are you able to hold on to the line for us for just a second?
1: Yes, I am. Thank you, guys.
0: Thank goodness Ashley took your advice on that one.
2: Three? Ashley.
0: Do you know how many games would end because there wouldn't be players available because of too many fouls?
2: And Ashley was three? So sweet and so cool that I would have felt horrible if
0: she were trying to give her tickets before she ever even played the game.
2: No, I'm glad she picked you.
0: Congratulations, Ashley. If you want your chance to see Zach Bryan at Mile High, make sure you listen tomorrow at 7:10 when we play Tag Team Trivia once again.
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4: Nice and easy drive for a Monday morning. Routes are getting a little busier for us. Starting to see a little more company out here, but we're in great shape. No crashes, no problems. In fact, no major delays. 34 getting a little heavier, especially between 257 and I-25. Picking up some traffic on 392 Carpenter, 257 out of Windsor. Had a good drive, Highway 56, Highway 66, Highway 14 Mulberry, and the I-25 corridor. Trouble-free in that drive from Fort Collins to Denver, less than an hour. I'm Susan Phelan, K99.
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15: Fires burning outside the state. Now, tomorrow we'll be in the low 80s with partly cloudy, cooler conditions, and then back in the upper 80s on Wednesday with sunny skies. I'm Denver 7 meteorologist Stacy Donaldson.

0: Colorado's new country, K99. Good morning and happy Monday. It is Sadie and Jeff, and it is time for Am I Wrong? This is where we take your messages and your emails, and we try to help you with some of your problems. Maybe you're having an argument with someone, or maybe you feel a certain way and just want to justify how you feel or your side of the argument. We can make you feel better by telling you you're right, or make you feel worse by piling on and saying, hey, you're wrong.
1: Yeah, what are you thinking?
0: And sometimes we even try to end marriages and relationships and tell you to just leave somebody. So
1: dump him.
0: But today is not that way. Today has to do with the workplace, which I feel like is relatable because most of us have jobs.
1: It's Monday.
0: It's Monday. So a lot of us feel a certain way about our jobs on Monday. Mm-hmm. This comes from Logan in Fort Collins. It says, Sadie and Jeff, I need your help to know if I'm wrong for feeling this way and acting out a certain way. I have certain coworkers that are always late to work, and they don't seem to hold up their end of the bargain when it comes to projects around the office. They mostly are seen in the lunchroom just talking and hanging out, and they seem to be doing very little work around the office. Mm. I have gotten upset about this, and I have gone to my boss to discuss matters on how my coworkers aren't doing what they need to do around the workplace. Am I wrong for going to my boss, and should I have kept it to myself and have talked to them? Or did I handle this the right way?
1: Do you want to go first or do you want me to go?
0: All I'm going to say, Logan, snitches get stitches, man.
1: Yeah, Logan, you sound like a cheese wiener. And you know what? Here's the deal. I get it. Maybe that means the work is now piled onto him.
0: To me, this comes across as, and I think we've all had jobs like this at some point in life, where coworkers aren't doing what you think they should be. They're not doing what they were hired to do. Hence, they're probably not going to be your coworkers much longer.
1: Or, you know what? Those people seem to last forever, though.
0: They're the ones that end up becoming the assistant manager.
1: And everyone's like, what?
0: How is that person eventually your boss 10 years from now?
1: Yeah.
0: But it seems like a lot of times when you get those kind of coworkers, somebody has to pick up their slack. And I'm betting Logan is that person that he's probably stressed. He's worn out. He's exhausted because he wants to do his job right. And to make sure these projects, whatever they are, get done, he's having to pick up their part of the workload.
1: Okay, so that I would feel bad saying snitches get stitches.
0: But at the same time,
1: because he's doing the work.
0: Yeah, but at the same time, this isn't, you know, fifth grade where you picked your partner to do a science project. You can't go to the teacher and say, hey, he's not doing anything, give him an F. We're adults. This is the real world. You can't go to your boss and tattle on him. You're not 3 years old anymore.
1: Yeah, but maybe has he tried to talk to the person?
0: It sounds like he has. It sounds like maybe he's expressed frustration, but he said, should I confront my coworkers? But
1: I think he needs to confront and just be like, hey, not to make this a thing, but it's kind of all falling on me.
0: But what
1: now.
0: If Logan's afraid of confrontation and that's why he's going
1: well,
0: to
1: Well, but
0: his
1: he's
0: going to
1: maybe have an even worse confrontation if the boss is like, well, Logan came and spoke with me about this.
0: See, to me, going to the boss without talking to them is going to make this way worse. But I don't know if you should go to the boss ever. I mean, snitches get stitches. Like we said, you don't go and tattle on them. You're not 4 years old. This isn't daycare. This isn't elementary school. You're a grown man. Put on your big boy pants. Go talk to your coworkers.
1: But what if nothing changes? Then you're the one holding the bag.
0: But I just don't see any way that it is right to go to your boss. How would you feel if you and I had a conflict?
1: Yeah.
0: And I went to our boss and I said, hey, Sadie's not doing this and I think you guys need to talk to her.
1: I would think that's totally fair. If you
0: really, without talking to you?
1: Oh, no. Okay. Sorry.
0: But if I went to her and said, hey, Sadie's not doing this, you would be so upset.
1: But if you talked to me first and I didn't change or didn't take it seriously, then I would be like, okay, then I'm being a jerk right now. And you totally deserve
0: to
1: do that.
0: No, you would be upset if I went to our boss. If she called you into her office and said, listen, we need to talk. Jeff's upset about this.
1: I would open her door and yell, Jeff, get in here.
0: See, exactly. No. And that's reality. That's probably how it would go.
1: No, but again, if you spoke to me before and said, this really is bothering me and I didn't hear you or take it, then you should narc on me.
0: See, but the problem is with our job is if you're not doing your job, everybody knows
1: it. I mean,
0: hey,
1: we
0: Sadie
1: can't get
0: hasn't
1: away.
0: Said a word in 4 days.
1: Yeah. She hasn't spoken up at all.
0: She hasn't cracked a mic in 4 days. Yeah. I wonder if she's actually working these days.
1: What's going on there?
0: Do you think Logan is wrong for going to his boss and essentially tattling on his coworkers, or do you think he handled it the right way? Message us on the K99 app. Let us know. Give us a call. 800-500-2K99.
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3: Routes are getting a little busier here. Good Monday morning. No crashes, no problems. We got a bit more traffic on 34. In or out of Greeley, starting to see more delays on 34 Eisenhower between 257 and I-25. 392 Carpenter picking up some traffic, 257. The highways and city streets look great. Out of Loveland, out of Fort Collins, up and down the I-25 corridor. There's no trouble there. Harmony Road to Highway 7. It's going to take you about 30 minutes. I'm Susan Thielen, K99.
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0: both huge movie people.
1: We are, yeah.
0: And you came across something last week that got me so excited. And I've been thinking about this all weekend. And I still am debating on what I would choose. Northern Colorado's new country, K99. It is Sadie and Jeff. And Sadie, tell our listeners what you found.
1: Okay, so I found this article about different movie items that they're selling. Like, not memorabilia. It's not memorabilia.
0: These are like the authentic items.
1: These are like the authentic props.
0: From movies.
1: And I'm going to tell you what they are. And I'm going to tell you how much they cost. First, Chef, let's do it this way. I'll tell you what the item is, and then I want you to guess how much it would cost.
0: Okay? And by the way, when you found this, you asked me what item you would want, and that's what I've been debating.

0: a weekend? Because how do you choose one item from a movie?
1: I came up with one right away.
0: Did you?
1: Yes. And then you're like, that. I thought that too. You forgot.
0: I forgot which one it was. What was it? Before we get to this, what was your item that you wanted?
1: I wanted in the movie Jurassic Park that amber piece with the mosquito in it.
0: Oh,
1: where they took the DNA.
0: See,
1: I don't know what it would be. End up in my junk drawer, but
0: see, and I wanted the actual dinosaur.
1: Okay, well,
0: because if you remember, that was how they did it. They used animatronics, and that's why it looked so real.
1: Yeah,
0: because I remember seeing behind the scenes where they used like the Triceratops head, but there was no body, and they came in with that later on.
1: But what are you going to do with
0: the Triceratops head?
1: Yes,
0: put it in my front yard and say welcome to my home, or have the Jurassic Park sign itself. Would be really cool.
1: You would have to live where there's no HOA.
0: Absolutely. But I will say one item I did think of, and I did mention this one last week. I know it's not real, but I would want the Babe Ruth baseball from Sandlot.
1: Yes.
0: Because I could just say, hey, it's Babe Ruth's autographed baseball from Sandlot. And I don't know, I feel like that's almost worth more to me than if I had an actual ball signed by Babe Ruth.
1: Babe Ruth, who's she?
0: All right, now tell us some of the items that are available.
1: Okay. Let me see. The James Bond Aston Martin DB5.
0: Ooh.
1: So you can buy the actual car that was in the movie Goldfinger.
0: So you're buying a car.
1: You're buying a car.
0: One of a kind.
1: One of a kind.
0: Man, I'm going to say $100,000.
1: Think harder, Jeff. This is the actual car.
0: Well, because most cars go for, you know, 50 to 70. You're right.
1: First, it's an Aston Martin, which is like,
0: it's expensive.
1: It's way expensive.
0: All right, $300,000?
1: You are so far below.
0: Am I $1 million?
1: 4.6.
0: 4.6 million?
1: 4.6.
0: Wow, I was way, okay.
1: You're like 100,000.
0: I'm getting my feet wet. You got to let me warm up first.
1: Okay, what about this one? Luke Skywalker's lightsaber.
0: Oh.
1: Luke from The Empire Strikes Back.
0: And Return of the Jedi and the original Star Wars A New Hope. There are so many diehard Star Wars fans and nerds that would pay so much for that. I'm going to go with $10 million.
1: Okay.
0: I think it's worth more than the car because of the fan base behind Star Wars.
1: You're wrong. It's $3.75 million.
0: So it's
1: less than the car.
0: Well, you can drive the car. You can't drive the lightsaber.
1: Yeah, that's true. A car would be more functional.
0: Yeah. But I just assume because of the diehard fan base,
1: That
0: thing at auction, it probably goes for more than $3 million,
1: though. I think there are a super ton of rich nerds out there.
0: Oh, 100%.
1: That would love it. What about Marilyn Monroe's white dress? We all know the dress.
0: Iconic.
1: Iconic. She's standing on a grate and it just blows it all up.
0: Man, I'm going to say $2.5 million for that one.
1: Okay, you're not... It's 4.6.
0: Okay, I was a little off.
1: So you were a little off, but you were still way better than 100,000 on a 4.6.
0: I was warming up. $1 million for a dress, though. Wow.
1: What about this one? Cowardly Lion costume from The Wizard of Oz.
0: Oh, wow.
1: The costume.
0: And that thing's old, too. So
1: old.
0: Ooh, the whole costume. I'm going to kind of stick in the ballpark of where we've been. I'm going to say $5 million for that one.
1: All right. That's not bad. 3.8.
0: Okay. Okay. Yeah. I think that's the closest I've been yet.
1: Okay. What about this one? The floating door on Titanic where they could have both fit, but she let him die. The actual floating
0: door. $1 because it's not going to save your life. the actual door. Wow. Again, to stay in the same ballpark. I'm going to go $2.7 million.
1: Ah, you're wrong. $718,000.
0: Oh, wow. Less than $1 million for that one.
1: For a door. Less than $1 million for a door. I feel
0: like the door should be worth more than the lightsaber.
1: I do too. Okay. And then finally, Indiana Jones, his whip.
0: Ooh, I knew that was coming. Does his hat come with it or just the whip?
1: Just the whip.
0: Just the whip.
1: Don't get greedy, Jeff.
0: I'm going to say $600,000 for that one.
1: This is the closest you've ever been. $525,000.
0: Wow, I almost had it there.
1: $1,000.
0: Now, okay.
1: I'm not going to make you guess, but I'm going to roll through a couple of other ones. The harpoon gun on Jaws.
0: Wow.
1: $500,000.
0: That one would be cool.
1: Jurassic Park, the embryo shaving ring or shaving can, cream can. You know, where he keeps all the, he's like, whoosh.
0: Yes.
1: Okay. Sorry, I didn't mean to make that sound effect. $250,000.
0: Okay.
1: This one shocked me. The actual axe from the movie The Shining.
0: Ooh.
1: $125,000.
0: That seems low.

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1: You really could. You could take a really good nap, pretend to go to the bathroom, and then come back and sit at your desk.

0: I have a very awkward situation, Sadie, and I need your help on this one.
1: Oh, let me help you make it more awkward.
0: And I'm curious if this has ever happened to you as well.
1: Okay.
0: Northern Colorado's new country, K99. It is Sadie and Jeff. And I've got some friends that are coming into town, and they've already told me they've made some dinner reservations at a certain restaurant.
1: Okay.
0: The problem is these reservations are at 8 o'clock at night on the back end of the week. We're talking Thursday night. Oof. And for those that don't know mine and Sadie's schedule, around 8 o'clock is where we start either getting ready for bed
1: or we might already be asleep. Yeah.
0: We've already been asleep for an hour. 8 o'clock at night. And they're not anywhere near my apartment. This is a restaurant down in the Denver area. So we're talking not getting home till 11 or 10 o'clock at night. So here's my dilemma, though, is if I tell them I can't go, they have to pay for the people that they reserved for that don't show up.
1: Oh, I got this.
0: So I feel like I'm backed into a corner and have to go to this dinner that is a little bit later than I would like to go. It's not that I don't want to go. I think it'd be fun. I would love to go out. But it's a little bit later than I would like. If it was, say, on a Friday, Saturday, no issues. But the fact that they're doing it in the week makes it tough. But I don't want to make them pay for me. So how do I handle this situation?
1: Now, wait, did you tell them to make the we're in.
0: They know my work schedule. They know I work in radio. They know I work early in the morning.
1: Yeah.
0: And they said they wanted to go eat at this place. And we said we would love to go there. Not even thinking they would make a reservation. At 8 o'clock, I have little kids. My little kids are usually starting to get ready for bed at 8 o'clock. They do not have little kids. So that they're probably not thinking in that mindset.
1: How would you not? I mean, these are your friends. They know how early you get up.
0: They're on vacation. And, you know, when you're on vacation, you kind of throw your rule book out the window. So they're probably thinking we're on vacation with them, which we'll go have fun with them. I'm willing to go have dinner with them.
1: But on a Friday or Saturday.
0: On a Friday or Saturday, not in the middle of the week.
1: No, that makes it really
0: hard. What I do for a living. But how do I get out of this? Because do I suck it up and just go? Or should I tell them, hey, I'll pay my part, but I don't feel like I should pay. They made the reservations without.
1: Yeah, but you did say, yes, we'd love to go.
0: I said I would love to go, but I didn't say at 8 o'clock at night down in the Denver area.
1: I think you have to pay or you have to go because you have to say, but I can't go really late. It's just too hard.
0: Why should I have to pay, though, when they made the reservations? They should have said, hey, there's these time slots open.
1: They should have.
0: Which ones work best for you? And I would have said, hey, can we move it to another night or the earlier the better?
1: Okay.
0: And they ignored, they kind of just did their own thing. I wouldn't say they ignored me because we never had that conversation, but
1: right.
0: Still, common sense, Jeff has to be up early in the morning. Let's not do a reservation at 8 o'clock at night, especially
1: but
0: with little kids.
1: People don't think that way. They really don't.
0: People and are used to their lifestyles.
1: Unless you get up at like 3:30 in the morning, people just think it's not that big of a deal.
0: But even the kid factor, again, my kids usually go to bed around 8:30, 9 o'clock. Because again, I got little guys that they don't get the summer privileges quite yet.
1: Yeah.
0: So I don't feel like I should have to pay if I don't show up when they chose to make the reservation without verifying, hey, is this a good time for you guys?
1: Okay, but I'm going to say there's a good chance if you don't pay, you may lose that friendship. It may sour them and be like, okay, well, never again.
0: I don't think it would cost me my friendship. It might make things a little awkward for a little bit.
1: So why make it? Okay, how much does it cost? How much do you got to pay?
0: I don't know the exact cost. I'll have to look it up or I'll have to ask them. I just know they said, hey, these are the times just so you guys know if you can't make it, let us know because we have to pay or we maybe can change the reservation. But it sounds like it's you got to pay if you don't show up.
1: Well, I would just say that's just too late. Can we change it to something earlier?
0: But what if there's nothing they can change? Do I suck it up or do I pay or do I just say, hey, you booked it, your problem?
1: Well, you can't
0: Those
1: say
0: are my
1: you
0: really
1: booked
0: my three
1: it.
0: Options.
1: You can't say,
0: I could. I can say you booked this. You did it a little later than I would have liked.
1: Yeah.
0: I'm not paying because this was your reservation, not mine.
1: See, but the way you're saying it right now comes across as very, very intense.
0: I sound like a jerk. I understand that.
1: Yeah.
0: But again, I don't feel like I should have to pay my money, my hard-earned money for a reservation I did not make.
1: See, I would just pay it. I would just pay it. Or I would suck it up and go. Because no, but I would say, like, that is so late for me.
0: I'm more likely to just suck it up and go and be tired the next day. That's probably what I'm going to end up doing.
1: Yeah.
0: I just wanted to ask you if there was a way you thought I could get out of this without having to fork up my money. And it sounds like you just want me to fork up my money.
1: No, I'm thinking you're in trouble. I think you got to fork it out.
0: How would you handle this situation? Would you go? Would you tell them you can't pay? Or would you just pay it and deal with the consequences? Message us on the K99 app and let us know.
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3: Roadway's a little heavier for our Monday morning drive. We're in great shape, though, not dealing with any major problems or crashes. Some slowing on 34. The drive on 392 Carpenter, 257, 85, a little busier. No trouble, though. Interrata Greeley looks good. Highways and city streets are quiet. Fort Collins, Loveland, Berthoud. If you headed down through that construction, no trouble. And I-25, trouble-free all the way to Denver. I'm Susan Phelan, K-99.
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12: Well, some fires burning outside the state. Now, tomorrow we'll be in the low 80s with partly cloudy, cooler conditions, and then back in the upper 80s on Wednesday with sunny skies. I'm Denver 7 meteorologist Stacy Donaldson.

0: Northern Colorado's new country, K99. If you haven't heard by now, Garth Brooks added two more shows in Denver, but tickets are going fast.
1: I cannot even believe it. Like, sell out quickly. Of course, it's Garth Brooks.
0: If you want more details on him adding

0: How are you feeling about this?
1: I am feeling pretty good.
0: Do you now?
1: I don't know. Yes, I'm feeling good. I'm going to go into this week very confident.
0: There's a lot on the line today right now.
1: Okay.
0: Northern Colorado's new country, K99. It is Sadie and Jeff, and we are playing Two Truths and a Lie. This is where we give each other three statements. Two are true, one is a lie, and it's one of the other person's jobs to figure out which one the lie is. You can play along in your car, and we highly encourage you to message us on the K99 app and let us know if you got it right or wrong today. And the reason there's so much on the line today is because last week on Friday, you got one right. I did not stump you. You got it correct.
1: That's right.
0: And that means right now I have stumped you 29 times. You've stumped me 28 times. And if you can stump me today, we are all tied up again. And it's been a hot minute since we've been tied up.
1: Yeah.
0: So a lot of pressure on you to try and stump me today.
1: Oh my gosh. Okay. Well, don't stop trying to psych me out right now, Jeff.
0: I'm just saying there's a lot of pressure on you to come up with a good topic and three good statements to try and trick me.
1: Well, just wait for my topic. Are you ready?
0: What is today's topic?
1: Movies from the 1950s.
0: Oh my gosh. Can you change it to the 90s? Because I could nail that one in a heartbeat.
1: No. Today I'm going for blood.
0: You're going for the ones that I've never seen because you know I'm a movie person. Okay. Let's hear those three statements.
1: Number one.
0: Okay.
1: Forbidden Planet is considered one of the first major sci-fi films set entirely in space.
0: Okay.
1: Number two. Sunset Boulevard is about a fading silent film star.
0: Okay.
1: Or number three, Psycho was released in 1958.
0: Ooh, okay.
1: Hard to talk through these because I don't know any of them.
0: What was the first one? Because that was the one I've heard of the other two. I've never heard of the first one.
1: Forbidden Planet.
0: Okay.
1: Is considered one of the first major sci-fi films set entirely in space.
0: I'm just trying to think of movies that have been filmed in space. And was there anything that was before the 1950s? But I don't know timeline as well. So
1: this is like so hard.
0: That one seems like it could be true because it seems like you'd have trouble doing movies based in space before the 1950s just due to technology and props and things of that nature. The Sunset Boulevard one, I mean, that seems like it makes sense. Sunset Boulevard is obviously in Hollywood. Many of us know that. If it's someone that's fading from being a Hollywood star, I mean, that it makes sense. It adds up.
1: Yes.
0: The synopsis adds up with the name of the movie. And Psycho, I feel like Psycho came out later than 1958.
1: Okay.
0: That seems too soon to me. But I could be wrong. I know it's in black and white.
1: It's black and white.
0: There's a lot of things that were in black and white even after the 1950s.
1: Well, yeah.
0: Heck, I mean, well, I Love Lucy was in the 70s and that was in black and white.
1: I Love Lucy wasn't in the 70s.
0: Was it in the 60s?
1: No.
0: The 50s?
1: I'm pretty sure it was in the 50s and 60s.
0: Was it? I thought it went into the 70s.
1: Okay. You keep talking and I'm going to look up when was I Love
0: Lucy. I know. Sure, please look that one up for me. That's a side.
1: But you keep talking to yourself.
0: I don't know. But there were movies filmed in black and white, I know, after
1: 51 to 57.
0: Was it really?
1: Yes.
0: Wow. Shows you what 70s. I know. Wow. Well, for some reason, I thought it was in the 70s. I don't know. Man, I'm way off of my timeline.
1: You're way off.
0: See, now that changes everything.
1: Right?
0: Now I'm thinking back to, so Psycho, if it was in black and white, definitely was probably in the 50s now. Oh, man.
1: That's a hard one.
0: I'm going to say the Sunset, but I've been doing this lately, so I'm probably kicking myself. I'm going to say the Sunset Boulevard one is true.
1: Okay.
0: What was the name of the movie in the first one? You said Frozen Planet?
1: No, let me look again. Forbidden Planet.
0: Forbidden Planet.
1: Forbidden Planet.
0: And it was entirely in space?
1: Yeah.
0: It seems like it would have to be on a planet, though.
1: It was all in space.
0: I'm going to say number one is a lie.
1: Forbidden Planet is considered one of the first major sci-fi films set entirely in space. That's a lie?
0: I'm going to say that's a lie.
1: Is that your final answer?
0: That is my final answer.
1: You're wrong, sucker.
0: It was
1: Psycho was released in 1960, not 1958.
0: I was on the right track, but I convinced myself that...
1: I think my new favorite thing you've ever said is, well, I Love Lucy was in the 70s.
0: I don't know like, why what? I thought it was... Because I was a little kid, so 70s seemed so old when I was watching it in the 90s.
1: Right,
0: so.
1: Right.
0: But I don't know why I thought it was in the 70s. I think Brady Bunch was in the 70s, right?
1: Crap, hold on.
0: That one has to be, because a lot of them are still alive and adults now. So you think they were children in the 70s. That one makes more sense.
1: I think it is. I think you're right. I think
0: because I watched Nick at Night,
1: okay,
0: they jumped through decades, and I think that's why I thought 70s.
1: 69 to 74.
0: Okay. See,
1: so you're there.
0: And
1: yeah.
0: Brady Bunch was on Nick at Night when I Love Lucy was on. So yeah. That's where it got me. Wow, that I feel like such an idiot right now.
1: Yeah, Nick at Night is so depressing now.
0: Because now it's shows Fresh Prince of Bel-Air like, and no. Friends, and it's the shows we grew up watching, new episodes.
1: Yeah, I don't like that at all.
0: I can't do it anymore. Did you know which one the lie was? You can message on the K99 app. You can also give me crap for not knowing what decade I Love Lucy was in. Also, we're now tied at 29 apiece. Tomorrow, can I get that lead back and go for the big 3-0?
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3: Roadways a little heavier here. It's been a nice, quiet drive. Traveling across Northern Colorado, no major problems. Some pockets of crowding. 34, a little busy. Hanging up at County Road 17, Colorado Boulevard. No trouble headed to I-25. I-25 corridor moving right along this morning. And no major delays or backups. Loveland to downtown Denver, 45 minutes. Good drive from Loveland to Fort Collins at 6 minutes. 85 looks good out of Greeley. No delay. Speeds on the high side. I'm Sydney Thielen, K99.
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1: Song again. 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
14: 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Back to the country you came here for. This is Northern Colorado's new country, K99.

0: I did not know that Trace Atkins had been shot. Did you know this? Was this like common knowledge?
1: Well, I knew it. I don't know if like everybody knows it. I think it's kind of well known.
0: I feel like I should have known this, but I didn't know he was shot.
1: Oh, yeah, he was shot.
0: I'm apparently behind. Northern Colorado's new country, K99. It is Sadie and Jeff. Let's get to Sadie's celebrity sleaze.
1: Okay, well, it was his second wife, Julie Curtis. And back in February 21st of 94, she shot him point blank range in the heat of an argument.
0: Well, it was 94. I was 5-6 years old at the time. You were an adult, so.
1: Listen, shut up. Listen to this. It went straight through his heart and lungs.
0: And he lived?
1: And he survived.
0: Well, obviously he lived. I know he lived, but.
1: It nearly killed him, but he survived. But the singer didn't press charges.
0: I would have.
1: Yeah, not only that.
0: If you shoot me, I'm sending you to jail.
1: Not only that, he seems to have forgiven his ex. He was on this past weekend with Theo Vaughn, where he talked about it. And I actually have a clip, so let's play that.
2: And I heard that one of your wives, I don't even know how to say this, shot you. Is that true?
3: Yeah, that took it a little far, I thought. That was uncalled for.
2: That's a true story?
3: Let's just call it quits. And we don't have to go that far.
2: Do you think she shot you with the intent to take...
3: I don't think so, man. I don't think she even had any idea what that gun was going to do. I don't think she knew what was about to happen when she pulled that trigger. And the only reason that I survived was because... The doctor said the only reason I survived was because the bullet went through at point-blank velocity, at muzzle velocity, so it didn't have time to mushroom. It was just, you know, muzzle velocity, so it just went straight through.
0: You think she took it a little far?
1: Just walk away. That must have been a pretty heated argument. But yeah, he said he's forgiven her. It's so long. And he said it happened so long ago, he doesn't really even think about
0: it. If an ex shot you, could you forgive him? Because I don't think I could.
1: And I'd want you to go to jail.
0: Yeah, I'd never want to see you again.
1: Really? Crazy. Okay, now let's talk about Garth Brooks. Because he has announced some shows in Denver. He originally announced just the one show. Mm-hmm. And these shows are happening in September. But then he decided to add two more because the show was just selling like insane. I think it actually sold out. This is why I want to tell this story, because I think this is brilliant. I have never heard of an artist doing this, and especially a huge artist.
0: Mm, like Garth, yeah.
1: And this is brilliant. He's doing a matinee show.
0: Which is amazing.
1: At 2 p.m.
0: On a Sunday.
1: On a Sunday. So if you're like Jeff and I and you like to be home at a reasonable time to go to bed, this is just perfect. He's going to be doing a matinee show at 2 p.m. and then a second show immediately following at 7:30 p.m. And this is insane to me. Have you ever heard of an artist doing a matinee?
0: I've never heard of an artist doing back-to-back shows. You hear this with like plays and musicals, but never with like a concert. My only fear though is, what is this going to do with traffic? Because a lot of people like to get to concerts early. And if people are getting out of the concert late, then you're going to have that kind of interchangeable with traffic. So it could cause a traffic jam in downtown Denver.
1: Okay, but if it starts at 2.
0: But you figure concerts goes on at last 3. About 3 to 4 hours. So you figure if you get out, say, around 5 or 6, people going to the 7:30 show, they're going to want to get there early because they're going to be excited.
1: No, but I feel...
0: It's going to cause some chaos, I promise.
1: I think it's spaced far enough apart.
0: We'll see. Either way, I love that he's doing two shows. I just hope he doesn't get worn out himself.
1: I know.
0: Because this is not young Garth anymore. He's getting up there in age.
1: The two shows are happening Sunday, September 6th in Denver, and tickets are still available for that. But especially for that matinee, I will go to a matinee all day long and
0: be home in time for dinner.
1: That's right. That whole story and so much more info you can find on the K99 app. And that's it for today, Sadie's Celebrity Sleaze.
4: 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K99 traffic.
5: Nice drive for a Monday morning. Some minor slowdowns here, I-25. Through that ongoing road work between Berthet and Meade, just a little bit slow. Otherwise, the I-25 corridor in great shape. Loveland to downtown Denver at about 50 minutes. No trouble on Highway 85 looks good. 34, there's some pockets of crowding. Overall, we're in great shape. 257 out of Windsor, no problems. Highways and city streets also crash free. I'm Sydney Phelan, K99.
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0: It could be yours. Another

0: Northern Colorado's new country, K99. Taste of Fort Collins is happening September 26th and 27th. And tickets are on sale now. It's going to be a fun time for the whole family. I've never been.
1: You've never been? You're going to have so much fun. I love Old Town Fort Collins. It's one of my favorite places ever.
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0: Northern Colorado's new country, K99. Good morning and happy Monday. It is Sadie and Jeff, and we're getting ready to get out of here. But before we do, what is today's rapid-fire question to end the show on, Sadie?
1: Okay, well, what would be worse, Jeff? Think of your favorite food.
0: Don't you even think about taking away my food.
1: What's your favorite food?
0: You don't touch my food. Probably chicken parm, actually.
1: Chicken parm, okay.
0: I love chicken parm.
1: Favorite food. You could either eat your favorite food for every meal.
0: Ooh, I could do chicken parm every meal.
1: Or never eat it again.
0: I
1: feel like you think that it would be good to eat for every meal.
0: But
1: after a while, it would be like, again.
0: I should have said pizza, because you can do pizza different.
1: You could, but you chose wrong.
0: I do love chicken parm, though.

0: took moving on.
1: Northern Colorado's new country, K99. We've got a new work week ahead of us, and as my father-in-law would say, let's get after it.
0: A 40 HP Johnson on a flat-bottom metal boat. Coke cans and BB guns, barbed wire and old fence posts.

darling, when we go out downtown, your lipstick stained every coffee cup that I got in this house. The way you say I love you too's like rain on an old tin roof.

99. Okay, I think we've got an album coming our way from somebody who's not technically a country artist, but could easily fit in. And quite frankly, I've got a list of demands. We'll talk more in less than 10 minutes.

It's Northern Colorado's new country. It's K99. It's Jess. And right now, you're in the middle of 99 minutes of commercial-free new country with the 99 at 9. It's Northern Colorado's new country, K99. Well, back in the day, Taylor Swift was a country artist. That is, I knew it, I knew you. Hey, it's Jess. I'm on the job with you. Millennials remember that Taylor Swift, don't we? I have a list of demands because I do feel like she is working on a new project. And I really do believe that it's going to be a country album. I think she's going to go back to her roots before she takes an extended break away from music. So my demands are this. She has to do a full country album made in Nashville, and she has to work with some significant artists, people that were there from back in the day, like Tim McGraw, Kenny Chesney, and Rascal Flatts, but also some newer artists. And I think it's going to be Lainey Wilson, Ella Langley, and maybe even Luke Combs. Only time will tell.

A99. You know, with us, work days feel less like work, and Mondays definitely feel less mundane. Kane Brown is here now. This is Woman.

Northern Colorado's new country, K99. It's Jess. Thank you for choosing us to knock out this Monday by your side. You're keeping us extra close, right, with our app on your phone? If not, get that downloaded. It's the best way for us to stay connected.

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2: Have you ever been to a restaurant that just sticks with you? 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As you already know, we have one of those restaurants right here in Colorado, and it's none other than Casa Bonita. And Casa Bonita has ranked on Yelp's most outrageous restaurants in the United States, coming in at number 10. See why Casa Bonita made the list now.
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It's called Been By Now.

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1: I'm willing to bet you're already excited for this Monday to be over. Hey, it's just the feeling that comes with Monday, am I right? 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We'll get you through this day quickly, I promise you.

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1: There's nothing worse than not being able to do a show. You know, like, I feel like if you're an artist, that's got to be heartbreaking. Well, Megan Maroney had to cancel a show. The problem was she had already started it. We'll talk more in less than 10 minutes. Right now, it's Jason Aldean, Dirt Road Anthem.

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0: K99. I don't know what it's like to let down thousands of people all at the same time, but it's got to be brutal. That is John Morgan. It's Kid Myself. Hey, it's Jess. I'm on the job with you. Unfortunately, Megan Maroney had to cancel a show in Denver last week. The problem was she had already started the show. Now, I feel like canceling a show in and of itself has got to be like just heartbreaking. But then to do it after everybody had gotten dressed up and hyped up and you'd already started the show, like that's got to be like 10 times worse. She was very emotional when she walked out on stage, but she said, obviously, I'm extremely sick and I thought I could power through. I thought I was doing what I needed to do to be able to perform and I just can't. But she promised the fans that she would make it up to them tenfold.
1: K99. With Northern Colorado.
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K99. Well, if you keep us on, you are guaranteed to get all of your favorite new country. 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

teetot jack in her cherry coke town. Mama and daddy put their roots right here, cause this is where the car broke down. Yellow dog school bus kicking up red dust, picking us up by a barbed wire fence. MTV on the RCA.

K99. Hi, it's Jess. I'm by your side. We'll see if Ella Langley holds on to the top spot of the Billboard Hot 100 Songs chart again this week. Although I do feel like Stella Lefty's Boston might be due for a chance at that number one.

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Northern Colorado's new country, K99. Okay, where are my Halloween lovers? Are you obsessed with the fact that the Halloween stuff is starting to pop up everywhere? Like, we've even just bypassed fall in general. It is straight up ghouls, goblins, and jack-o'-lanterns. I know some people are thrilled right now.

99. Well, I'm still waiting for some sort of new music news from Sam Hunt. In the meantime, we've got another artist holding us over. Trace Adkins says he's cooking up something.

0: Northern Colorado's new country, K99. It's George Burge with Luke Bryan, Ride, Ride, Ride. Hey, it's Jess. We know Luke has a new album that is due out this year, and we've got another artist that's working on a project. We don't have too many details right now, but this is like a thank you moment. Trace Adkins says that he has another album within him. Now, Trace, for like the last year, has been seriously talking about retirement, retiring from the road, and even retiring from music. But he was actually on a podcast recently with Theo Vaughn talking about this. And he said, you know what? My voice is still good. And if I'm able to sing those songs the same way that I record them, then why not give it a try? We don't know how far into the process he is, but there is something coming from Trace.
1: K99. Orange.
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99. Well, clearly I'm not a songwriter. I'm not even that musically inclined. But when it comes to this song from Ella Langley, Choosing Texas, there's probably a gazillion technical reasons why it's been so successful. I think the fact that it's just so catchy and gets stuck in your head is a big part of it.

Northern Colorado's new country. It's K99. I know you're enjoying the lunch hour, but just know you're going to have to go back to work eventually. Oh, no, we're going to go with you. Yeah, you're stuck with us. Here's Sac John King. Get to drinking.

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1: Waking up in the morning could be really, really hard. 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
1: Okay, riddle me this. I was out doing a little shopping just this past weekend, and I saw Lizzie McGuire shirts in like the junior section for back to school. Is this next generation really trying to steal our shows?

Northern Colorado's new country, K99. We're flattered that you would think that we're magical, that we're some sort of magician, but we're not. We're just really good at making workdays disappear. Here's Kane Brown with Caitlin. It's Thank God.

0: K99. That's Kenny Chesney. Carry on. My name is Jess. I'm on the job with you. And we're in the countdown to the end of the year. You realize, like, entering into August, like, it's a slippery slope to 2027 with all the holidays coming up. It's just, we're about to enter into a very busy time of year. And in January, you know we're going to get another season of American Idol. So are our judges coming back? Lionel Richie, Luke Bryan, and Carrie Underwood? Short answer is, we don't know yet. There haven't been any rumors about people leaving, like when Katy Perry left as a judge and then Carrie Underwood came in. But there also hasn't been confirmation that they are for sure coming back. I think they're in the contract negotiations right now. Honestly, I think these three work well together. I wouldn't be surprised if they're all back again.
1: K99.
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99. Hey, it's Jess. I am on the job with you as we are knocking out this Monday, doing what we can to make it feel less like a Monday. You know what I mean? I got Jason Aldean on for you. This is Don't Tell on Me.

Northern Colorado's new country, K99. If you're a fan of the show Ransom Canyon, how much are you loving this second season? Have you already binged it twice, three times? We don't know yet if we're getting a third season, but we do know that the showrunner, April Blair, is totally on board to do another one.

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1: Everybody knows about Red Rocks Amphitheater. People in Colorado, people from across the nation, they know about Red Rocks Amphitheater. Hardly anybody knows about another amphitheater near Red Rocks. I just found out about it the other day when I saw that the Poudre Valley Playboys out of Fort Collins, they were doing a gig at Willowbrook Amphitheater. Willowbrook is a neighborhood basically in Morrison. And within that neighborhood, they have this little Red Rocks-like amphitheater. But it's a private amphitheater for only that neighborhood. You have to be invited to a wedding or an event like that. They don't throw a concert and sell tickets, nothing like that. Only seats about 200 people, and it looks great. I would love to be invited to the Willowbrook Amphitheater. Check out the photo that the Poudre Valley Playboys got of the amphitheater on the app.
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0: 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More new country starts right now. This is K99.

Chicago's new country, K99. Hey, it's Jess. I see you. You're looking at the end of the workday longingly. Don't worry, we'll get you two together in no time, okay? Just make sure you keep us on. Here's Brett Young, in case you didn't know.

99. Once again, our country music family is growing. We've got another artist expecting a child, actually his third child. I've got all the details that we've got coming up in less than 10 minutes. Right now, it's Luke Bryan. It's Drunk on You.

0: Northern Colorado's new country, K99. This is so unfair of me to say, but I feel like if Lainey Wilson's going to start a family, now would probably be a good time. That is phone, keys, wallet. It is Jess. I'm on the job with you. We know that she's working on a plan and she's got a plan to have children one day. We'll see when that happens, but thrilled for her and Devlin when that day comes. We do have an artist who is expecting another baby, however, and that is Russell Dickerson and his wife, Kaylee. They've got two boys already. They've got Remington, who's 5, and Radford, who is 3. And now they just announced that they are expecting their third child with a special video that they shared on social media. We don't have any other details besides that. We don't have an expected due date, a gender, nothing.
1: K99.
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1: 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And Garth Brooks agrees. He said he would put us up against any other fan base out there for any other genre. He says we're simply the most loyal on the planet.

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Northern Colorado's new country, K99. Well, I know eventually your kiddos are going to be back in school with the new school year. It is my prayer that this is the best year yet. I'm hoping for all the good things. Right now, it's Billy Currington. It's Good Directions.

KNR, Northern Colorado's new country, K99. Looking outside, it's really confusing right now. It's cloudy, yet still very, very hot. My brain can't compute this, y'all.

K99. Hey, it's Evan Paul, and like a thief in the night, we're going to steal time away from the second shift tonight. It's going to fly by with your favorite new country on the radio, Taste of Country Nights.

0: Morgan Wallen with Bitten By Now, Northern Colorado's new country, K99. All right, serious question. Did the Zac Brown Band just become country music's Oprah? I don't know if you've heard about this, but last night's Zac Brown Band played at Boston's Fenway Park. It is their 15th sellout show, and more than 37,000 fans were in attendance. And he gave every fan a cruise on Margaritaville at Sea. The gift is valued at more than $40 million. And he said, tonight we're going to do something that even Jimmy Buffett would say is crazy. I'm buying every single person here a cruise for two people on the boat. This is the biggest giveaway in history, ladies and gentlemen, right here tonight at Fenway Park. Now, Zac Brown Band is coming to Red Rocks. I wonder if he's going to give away something on the two nights that he's going to be there, because that would be absolutely epic. Maybe we're going on a cruise on a Margaritaville liner. That would be pretty fun, right? We've got that story for you now on the app at K99. Go check it out.
1: Highways and city streets are in great shape for your afternoon drive. You'll see a 65-minute drive on I-25 between Fort Collins and Denver. Highway 34 Eisenhower, light and easy between Greeley and Loveland. Stall and accident free on Highway 392 Carpenter Road, but westbound is stop and go just west of Lucerne due to road work. City streets are in great shape, though. I'm Jen So, K99.
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Yeah, that's how we get you through the first half of the workday right here on Northern Colorado's new country, K99. 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

Northern Colorado's new country K99. Ella Langley recently got CPR training, and she posted all of the footage on TikTok. She also said, if you see a teen or adult collapse, call 911, push hard and fast in the center of the chest at a rate of 100 to 120 beats per minute. The same tempo, as she had to add this, as Choosin' Texas.

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2: 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You'll see a 65-minute drive on I-25 between Fort Collins and Denver. Highway 34, Eisenhower, light and easy between Greeley and Loveland. Stall and accident-free on Highway 392, Carpenter Road. But westbound is stop and go just west of Lucerne due to road work. City streets are in great shape, though. I'm Jen So, K99.
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Northern Colorado's new country, K99. My name is Matt Sparks. Thank you so much for letting us spend the day with you. Hey, stick around in the next 20 minutes. We're getting you music from Zach Top, Zach Brown Band on the way too, and Ella Langley, Choosing Texas, right after Tyler Hubbard. Amen.

hear the Zac Brown Band gave away over 37,000 pairs of tickets for a cruise ship for the Margaritaville at Sea last night at Fenway Park in Boston? Yeah, totally makes me jealous that I didn't go to a concert in Boston. And I think that's the only way that's going to make me feel jealous at this point in time. Justin Moore is on K-92.

K99. Hey, it's Evan Paul, and like a thief in the night, we're going to steal time away from the second shift tonight. It's going to fly by with your favorite new country on the radio, Taste of Country Nights.

0: Zach Top with South of Sanity, Northern Colorado's new country K99. No, you're not going crazy. The days are really getting shorter. We're going to lose quite a bit of time. Well, not time, but sunlight this month. Over an hour and 12 minutes. We are losing 2 minutes of sunlight every single day. It goes from like 2 minutes and 1 second from August 1st all the way to 2 minutes and 33 seconds on August 31st. The seasons are changing, y'all, but if you really love this hot weather we've been having, it's back this weekend, Friday, Saturday, Sunday. Triple-digit temperatures again. You want to see that story? We've got it for you on the app at K99.
1: Highway 85 is in great shape between Brighton, Greeley, and Cheyenne. We're seeing a 70-minute drive on I-25 between Fort Collins and Denver with no major delays on Highway 34 Eisenhower. Stall and accident-free on those city streets around town as well. I'm Jen So, K99.
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6: Good evening, Northern Colorado. Heat advisory in effect until 6 p.m. But good news, cold front is moving in, and that drops our temperatures quite a bit. It also will help to bring us more smoke. Look for smoky skies overnight, lows dipping into the mid-50s, and highs tomorrow in the upper 70s. A dramatic drop. It'll feel so nice, but air quality will be unhealthy. Temperatures start to warm back to the upper 80s on Wednesday with 90s and triple digits on top for the weekend. I'm Denver 7 meteorologist Danielle Grant.

Colorado's new country K99. All right, I'm just going to throw this out there. It's too hot to cook. And if you're in the mood for something good, like sushi, all you can eat, there is a place in Johnstown that has all you can eat sushi, ramen, and all sorts of appetizers. You want to find out more? We've got the info for you on the app at K99.

Those long, hot summer days are getting shorter by an average of 2 minutes a day here in northern Colorado. My name is Matt Sparks. Thank you so much for hanging out with K99 this afternoon. New Lauren Elena and Chase Matthew. This is All My Exes. Another

0: 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Here's what's happening at K99.
1: It's Chris Kelly. You know, they've got that Sunshine Protection Act debate going on right now. The U.S. House has passed the bill. 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
2: Highway 85 is in great shape between Brighton, Greeley, and Cheyenne. We're seeing a 70-minute drive on I-25 between Fort Collins and Denver with no major delays on Highway 34 Eisenhower. Stall and accident-free on those city streets around town as well. I'm Jen So, K99.
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Rich Birch and Luke Bryan, Ride, Ride, Ride, Northern Colorado's new country, K99. You could be riding down to Mile High Stadium in less than 2 weeks to see Zach Bryan perform on one of two shows. 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

Colorado's new country, K99. My name is Matt Sparks, sitting shotgun with you. Stick around in the next 20 minutes for your commute. We're going to get to the latest from Luke Bryan, Jelly Roll on the way, and Jason Aldean's Don't Tell on Me coming up right after Chris Stapleton with Starting Over on K99.

Northern Colorado's new country, K99. Are Colorado cities still as pet-friendly as we think they are? Might surprise you in this latest study. We're going to talk about that coming up in two songs on K99.

K99. Hey, it's Evan Paul, and like a thief in the night, we're going to steal time away from the second shift tonight. It's going to fly by with your favorite new country on the radio, Taste of Country Nights.

0: and She Knows It by Luke Bryan on K99. The ride home is on. My name is Matt Sparks. Chances are you have a pet, and with us being Coloradans and all, probably a dog, right? Well, in years past, Colorado has been long regarded as one of those states that has a bunch of cities that are like super dog friendly. Like you could take your dog anywhere. And a new study has come out for the most pet friendly cities. However, none of the Colorado cities are even close to the top 25. Colorado Springs was the top city on the list, coming in at 31, and then Denver down at 36. I don't know if this is right or not, but it feels kind of wrong because, you know, everywhere you go, there's somebody with their dog. There's a lot of pet-friendly apartments, a lot of pet-friendly stores. I want to know your thoughts on this. Do you think Colorado in general is just as pet friendly as it used to be a couple of years ago? Send us a message and let us know on the app at K99. If you want to check out that story, we've got it for you on the app too.
1: You'll see an 80-minute drive on I-25 between Fort Collins and Denver. I-25 still running slow northbound and southbound between Meade and Johnstown. And we do have an accident southbound I-25 on the ramp from Harmony causing slowing. Eastbound Harmony also jamming in that area as well. So use caution. I'm Jen So, K99.
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24: Good evening, Northern Colorado. Heat advisory in effect until 6 p.m. But good news, cold front is moving in, and that drops our temperatures quite a bit. It also will help to bring us more smoke. Look for smoky skies overnight, lows dipping into the mid-50s, and highs tomorrow in the upper 70s. A dramatic drop. It'll feel so nice, but air quality will be unhealthy. Temperatures start to warm back to the upper 80s on Wednesday, with 90s and triple digits on top for the weekend. I'm Denver 7 meteorologist Daniel Grant.

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Northern Colorado's new country, K99. Believe it or not, Kane Brown tried out for American Idol back in the day, and he was rejected. And the reason why, the judges said, allegedly, that they didn't need another Scotty McCurry. Oh, how wrong they were. It's woman. Hey, it's not.

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1: Hi, Dave Jensen. 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
2: You'll see an 80-minute drive on I-25 between Fort Collins and Denver. I-25 still running slow northbound and southbound between Meade and Johnstown. And we do have an accident southbound I-25 on the ramp from Harmony causing slowing. Eastbound Harmony also jamming in that area as well. So use caution. I'm Jen So, K99.
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Kenny Chesney with Carry On, Northern Colorado's new country K99. That song is going to be on his 21st album called Silver Sands Marina, which will be released next month on September 25th. Cannot wait to hear that album front to back. It's Tim McGraw now on Northern Colorado's new country K99.